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4: Directly from our Success 101 files, there are certain phrases that will help you get hired, and you know I've got them. 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They recently surveyed hiring managers, and here are the things interviewers want to hear come out of your mouth during an interview. First, ask this: what are the biggest issues and goals I should focus on in this position? Researchers say asking questions about the company's needs or the position itself shows you're interested in the company, not just yourself and your own needs. And phrasing it as if you already have the job, that allows the interviewer to see you in the position. What are the biggest issues and goals I should focus on in this position? 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It buys you just a few moments to think on your feet and compliments the interviewer at the same time. Just a few of the phrases that can help you get hired from those researchers at Monster.com.
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5: Here's a headline for you. Spend more time at the beach. It's good for your brain. Science tells us this. Here's how a day at the beach affects you and me, according to clinical psychologist Richard Schuster. First, the physical sensation of putting your feet in warm sand causes people to relax instantly. And then, staring at the ocean actually changes the frequency of our brain waves, putting us into a mild meditative state. I know this feeling. Breathing in the negative ions in the ocean breeze soothes us too. Dr. Schuster says those oxygen atoms have an extra electron and occur in places with falling or crashing water, like waterfalls and the ocean. And a study published in the Journal of Alternative Complementary Medicine found that negative ions are therapeutic for anxiety. And then the ocean makes a sound that destimulates our brains, while at the same time, it activates our parasympathetic nervous system. That's what helps us relax and feel more in the moment. It's like hitting the reset button on your brain. You come away from a day at the beach feeling calmer, more focused, and engaged.
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3: Let's talk about sleep again, and if you are having trouble sleeping, here's another tip that might help. Try using sleep affirmations where you pick a short, calming phrase like, I am still, or I am relaxed, and repeatedly think it, or more importantly, say it out loud. I know this sounds goofy, but boy, it works. Neuroscientist Dr. Tara Swart tells us repeating an affirmation is a form of meditation. It gives you something specific to focus on. It helps overwrite recurring negative thoughts, silencing your brain. Repeating an affirmation can also quiet the brain area responsible for self-evaluation and rumination, which reduces stress and anxiety. And when you put it all together, it just improves your sleep. There's no right or wrong way to do this. You can sit quietly for 5 minutes, eyes closed, and repeat a phrase like, I am safe and secure. Or simply repeat your chosen phrase silently while you're getting ready for bed or lying in bed trying to fall asleep. I like to repeat mine out loud because it freaks my wife out. Your best bet, focus on the words until your mind believes what you're telling yourself. Because if you get to the point where you believe you're feeling calm and relaxed and your subconscious mind comes along with that, you will actually fall asleep.
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8: 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The fix? Mustard. Yeah, mustard. Just a half teaspoon can have

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3: Many times the most powerful information is the simplest, right? And so what is the simplest way to stay happy and healthy no matter what's going on in your world? A daily walk. Just take a daily walk. That's according to neuroscientist Dr. Shane O'Mara, author of the new book, In Praise of Walking. What a book. It's great. Here are some of the key benefits we get from walking, according to the book. First, walking will lift your mood. Low-intensity exercise sustained over time, like walking, triggers growth in the brain's hippocampus. That regulates mood and memory, and it makes you feel better. Walking can also relieve pain. Dr. O'Mara says every step we take activates the release of proteins that help grow new cells, repair damaged ones, and reduce inflammation. And we're less likely to experience ordinary aches and pains when we walk. Walking also makes us more creative. You've heard me talk about this. A study from Stanford finding that people were able to brainstorm twice as many new ideas after taking a brisk walk compared to people who had stayed seated. And then one more thing, there's a protective element to walking. Dr. O'Mara says after just 3 days of being sedentary, your metabolism will shift in a way that your body starts replacing muscle mass with fat. That increases your risk for falls and serious injuries and other stuff. But a 30-minute walk at least once a day will keep your metabolism from going dormant.
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3: All right, time for a hard-hitting question. Why do we have such a hard time saying no to high-calorie foods and have an even harder time stopping once we start eating them? Experts say it's down to how much salt a food contains. That's from a study in the Journal of Nutrition. In four separate experiments, researchers asked study participants to test different pasta dishes, some of which contained more fat and others more salt. The researchers also measured how much each person ate and asked them to rate how much they liked the taste and their levels of hunger and levels of fullness. The result: everybody preferred the dishes with more salt and they ate 15% more food. And researchers say the presence of salt dulls our "I'm full" signals and encourages us to overeat. They concluded that eating more salt was linked to eating more food. It drove up the excess consumption of fat, calories, and food in general. So, bottom lining this for you, if you're struggling to stick with your diet, do what I'm going to do. Cut back on the salt.
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3: Good morning. I feel like I should say welcome to Friday. It's got a slight Friday vibe today with the holiday tomorrow, but no, welcome to Tuesday. CK Mornings, just me again, Alana. Welcome, welcome. We're not even close. We're at Tuesday, 30th of June, last day of June. I always say these days around the holidays, let's be honest, it feels a little more laxed. Are we feeling a little laxed right now? I'm not saying I'm going to take it easy and slack, but you know what it is. How was your night? How did you manage in the heat? Day one of the heat wave, really. Man, I was outside a little yesterday. I'm like, there's no way. When I say I was outside, I walked from grocery store to the car. That's about it. But I'm like, there's no way this is the season people are begging for all year. This is crazy. I feel so sticky. Like, it's already so hot out there right now. Looks like it's going to get worse before it gets better. It's going to be even hotter the next few days than yesterday was. Full look at that forecast coming up in a few minutes. Let's heat things up in here. Am I right? Kick off our Tuesday, our honorary Friday with Avril on 94.3 CKSY.

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1: We will see a mix of sun and cloud today, and spoiler alert, it's still hot, hotter than yesterday. It'll feel like 45 today with the humidity. Some clear skies tonight, a low of 24. Buckle up. It's already feeling like 34 out there. That's when you know it's going to be bad. Certain stories and headlines you come across, they make you realize sometimes just how different our lives are from other people all across the world. Case in point, this wild story out of course, Australia. An Australian man known as the Cockroach Kingpin was caught with 100,000 illegal insects in a record drug bust. 100,000 cockroaches he had. So this guy is a cockroach breeder. I didn't know that was a thing. It's the country's largest ever seizure of exotic invertebrates, worth around $250,000. Now you might be asking, Elena, why would someone have 100,000 cockroaches on them? I guess they're used as a more like cheaper, cost-effective reptile food. But the problem is they're illegal to import in Australia. Australia will allow a lot of things. They're not going to allow these big old cockroaches in there. So this guy was busted. He's a bad dude. He broke the law, but man, the kahunas on this guy. I see one spider in my house and I'm out. He's walking around with 100,000.

0: 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Before you start your day, here are the five things you need to know.
1: For the 30th day of June, first thing you need to know, tomorrow is, of course, Canada Day. Canada turns 159. It looks fabulous. The federal stat holiday celebrates the anniversary of Canadian Confederation, which happened on July 1st, 1867. Was originally called Dominion Day, then the holiday was renamed in 1982. So with that, municipal offices, most services closed tomorrow, of course. Ride CK Transit will not be operating, and July 1st waste collection is going to be delayed by one day. Second thing you need to know, as for our holiday forecast, no surprise, it's hot. We're still under the heat warning. It's actually been upgraded to an orange warning from a yellow. So Canada Day is going to bring a mix of sun and cloud in the morning. Then we could see an afternoon shower, very slight chance. With the humidex, it'll feel like 45 tomorrow. Third thing you need to know, the Chatham Concert Band is back in Tecumseh Park tomorrow night. They still got a show, even on Canada Day. We know they don't stop for nothing over there. Every Wednesday at 7:30 during the summer, you can bring your lawn chair, relax in the park with a concert band free show. Fourth thing you need to know, the Chatham-Kent Public Library hosts Movies at Your Library today at the Chatham Branch. They do that every Tuesday. Great chance. It's free. You can cool off. They're showing The Birds Who Fear Death, and it starts at 2 o'clock. And fifth thing you need to know, speaking of movies, tomorrow is movie day at the Capitol Theater. You can stop by the Capitol and celebrate Canada Day with some free family activities hosted by the Thames Art Gallery and CK Museum. That's at 2 o'clock, the free activities. And then you can stick around at 3 o'clock for a movie. They'll be showing the movie Turning Red tomorrow.
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1: It is Tuesday, the 30th day of June. Today is Social Media Day, a day to recognize how social media has redefined how we interact, communicate, share with family and friends and the world. That's an understatement. Just shy of 6 billion people use social media. That's over two-thirds of the world's population, about 95% of all internet users. The average person, it says, is active on 7 different platforms. It's crazy to think, for most of us listening right now, like, there was a time we had nothing. We didn't know what social media was. Now look at us. 165 years ago, this day at 1859, 5,000 people gathered to watch a French guy, Charles Blondin, walk across Niagara Falls on a tightrope. Took him only 5 minutes to do it. And then later he crossed blindfolded. He crossed it on stilts. He crossed it pushing a wheelbarrow. He crossed it carrying a man on his back. This man could not get enough of it. 1859, though, what else was going on? That must have been mind-blowing. So that's the kind of stuff we did before we had social media. 55 years ago, June 30th, 1971, Willy Wonka and the Chocolate Factory was released, starring Gene Wilder as Wonka, of course. 20 years ago, the original Devil Wears Prada was released. Birthdays today, we got Michael Phelps, the most decorated Olympian of all time. He's won 28 Olympic medals. 23 of them are gold. He's only turning 41 today. And other birthdays. Oh, Mike Tyson. We got Mike Tyson turns 60 today. First look at news for the day. I got that for you coming up in 1 minute.
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1: It's Alana, and this is what you need to know from cknewstoday.ca. The heat warning issued for Chatham, Kent has been upgraded from yellow to orange. The hottest days during the heat wave are expected to be today, tomorrow, and again on Thursday. Temperatures could get up to 37 degrees with plenty of humidity. The local health unit is warning residents of an unlicensed, uninspected tattoo provider. CK Public Health says it's flagged inadequate equipment disinfection practices by a tattoo provider that's at 592 Wallace Street East in Wallaceburg. If you got a tattoo there between the 1st of January and June 29th, there is a risk of blood or skin infections, so it's recommended you make an appointment with your doctor to get checked out. And there's going to be some happy kids in Chatham, Kent this weekend as a community effort has saved the CK Kids Flag football season. League organizer Jason Reynolds says he had to cancel the opening day last weekend after learning that some of the league's equipment has been stolen. But soon after he posted about the theft on social media, he says community members rallied to replace the equipment. The league will have its opening day this Sunday with a doubleheader and a thank you barbecue planned. Canada now knows who they'll face in the World Cup's round of 16. The Canadians will play Morocco after they defeated the Netherlands. Teams are going to face off on Saturday afternoon. Also moving forward is Brazil and Paraguay. The Jays' losing streak is over. Toronto beat the Mets 2-1, and Tigers defeated the Yankees 7-3. Some sunshine on and off today. The high is 35, feeling more like 45 though. Clear skies overnight, low of 24. And for Canada Day, we'll see a mix of sun and cloud to start. Chance we'll see an afternoon shower with a humidex of 45 again. For more on these and other stories, you can head to cknewstoday.ca.
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1: Someone come get their grandma. We see influencers acting up all the time on social media. I don't think I've ever seen anything like this, though. A 96-year-old influencer named Lillian, of course, who's pretty popular. She's got like 15 million followers on TikTok, actually. She's getting kicked out. She's getting threatened to be kicked out of her retirement home for partying too much. Get down with your bad self, Grandma. So Lillian posted a video explaining she got a letter from her retirement home saying, "You're getting kicked out if you do not stop the parties." She got some noise complaints from the other residents there. So this is 96-year-old Lillian explaining what happened and what she intends to do about it.
2: "Getting kicked out of the nursing home. I just got this letter. It says you're getting kicked out if you don't stop the parties. You could read it. Parties are not allowed, and you cannot serve alcohol to other residents. Letter serves as a formal warning. I could do what I want. I pay $12,000 a month to live here. I could party if I wanna. My girlfriends are coming over tonight. We're gonna drink and gossip. It's not a party, but we do get rowdy. I can't help it. I love to party."
1: She basically got noise complaints and she got in trouble because she was serving alcohol to other residents, which is forbidden in her retirement home. But you heard her. Lillian's not going to stop. She said, "I can't help it. I love to party. You can't stop me. My nursing home cannot stop me from partying through the last chapter of my life." I think Lillian should be following the rules, but I get where she's coming from. Where, you know, she got a few good years left in her. She wants to do her thing. I like the part she said, "It's not a party. We just get rowdy and gossip," because sometimes that's how it is. It'd be like that sometimes. I see my future, you guys, and it's looking bright.
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1: CKSY weather, a mix of sun and cloud today as that heat warning continues. A high of 35 without the humidity, so with the humidity, it'll feel more like 45. Tonight, clear skies, low of 24, and then Canada Day, we'll see some sunshine to start the day. Then there is a slight chance for an afternoon shower tomorrow, feeling like 45 again. It's already feeling like 34 out there right now.

rattling your ground. Karma's on your scent like a bounty hunter. Karma's gonna track you down, step by step from town to town. Sweet like justice, karma is a queen. Karma takes all my friends to the summit. Karma is the guy on the screen.

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1: Just heard some Taylor there. She always knows how to creep in, and alert level is at an all-time high. All eyes on Madison Square Garden with the rumors that Taylor and Travis are getting married there, of course, in a few days. So the rumors are heating up after a whole lot of action, I guess, was spotted going down at the venue yesterday. Cargo trucks making some important deliveries. So a bunch of trucks were seen unloading stuff. There's photos going around. So big like cargo trucks, I guess, transport trucks rolling up to MSG yesterday, unloading a bunch of black equipment cases and lighting gear, almost like a big concert's gonna happen or something. Security was obviously everywhere. The wedding is supposedly happening Friday, but it's like a whole couple day shindig. Rumors Stevie Nicks is performing, so that's kind of where we're at right now. Wedding guests, I guess, are just still in the dark, just like everyone else. The wedding guests have been instructed just to be in New York on Thursday, July 2nd and Friday, July 3rd, and the wedding invitation specifically mentions the evening of July 3rd. I guess, too, obviously they got the money, they can go crazy, but they watermarked their wedding invites to make sure too much information does not leak. Every invitation is individually watermarked with the guest first and last name kind of repeated throughout the invite. So if a guest were to photograph the invitation and post it online or anything, they would be able to trace it back to the specific person whose name appears throughout the invite. It's like a crime scene there. A bunch of NDAs, too, people have to sign to make sure they're not running their yaps too much. We'll see. I still can't believe this is happening. Madison Square Garden seems like so weird to me, but what do I know? I'm neither married nor am I a billionaire, but we will see what the weekend brings. See what July 3rd brings for Travis and Taylor.
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1: It's Alana, and here's what you need to know from cknewstoday.ca. That heat warning issued for CK has been upgraded now from yellow to orange. The hottest days of the heat wave are expected to be today, tomorrow, and again on Thursday. We could see temperatures get up to 37 degrees before the Humidex is factored in. The local health unit is warning residents of an unlicensed, uninspected tattoo provider. CK Public Health says it's flagged inadequate equipment disinfection practices by a tattoo provider located at 592 Wallace Street East in Wallaceburg. So if you got a tattoo there between January 1st and June 29th, there might be a risk of blood or skin infections. So it's recommended you make an appointment with your doctor to get checked out. And there's going to be some happy kids in CK this weekend as a community effort has saved the CK Kids flag football season. The league's organizer, Jason Reynolds, says he had to cancel the opening day last weekend after learning that some of the league's equipment had been stolen. But he says he posted about the theft on social media and the community rallied behind them to replace the equipment. The league's going to have its opening day this Sunday with a doubleheader and a thank you barbecue planned. Canada now knows who they're going to face in the World Cup's round of 16. The Canadians will play Morocco after they defeated the Netherlands. The team will play on Saturday afternoon. Also moving forward is Brazil and Paraguay. The Jays' losing streak is over. Toronto got by the Mets 2-1, and the Tigers defeated the Yankees 7-3. We'll see some sunshine on and off today. The high is 35, but it's going to feel more like 45. Some clear skies overnight, low of 24. And for Canada Day, a mix of sun and cloud to start, but a chance we'll see a shower tomorrow afternoon with a humidex of 45 again. For more on these and other stories, visit cknewstoday.ca.
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1: All trying to stay cool right now over the next few days. I know I'm annoying. I'm texting someone right now complaining about how hot it is. Like, I have to do anything outside. My thoughts are with you if you work outside at all. I drive by one of those people yesterday who had to stand there holding the road work signs. They had a sign in one hand, an umbrella in the other. I'm like, man, I can't imagine. Or roofers. I'm always thinking of roofers on days like this. I have empathy. I've been sticky. I feel like I've just been sticky since yesterday morning. We know the basics, the drink water, dark clothing, the shade. But people online during the heat wave we're going through have been sharing like their more unconventional, quirky tips for staying cool. And some experts have weighed in and said, yeah, these are pretty much all legit. So I'll do a little rapid fire for you. If you want to try any of these out, go ahead. Tell me how they work. So these are unconventional ways to stay cool. Hugging a tree. And experts say yes, because shade cast by trees is the coolest source of shade, and they're naturally a lot cooler than, say, like a building, because they're alive, so they can cool themselves off. So you can hug a tree, you'll be getting that natural cooling. This one, too. So this is a thing. It's called swamp coolers, which I guess is a big thing in the southern states and a thing people did before AC, where you dampen a sheet with cold water, then you hang it over an open window, and then

0: It creates a sensation of heat without actually raising your body temperature. And then in your response, your brain kind of tricks itself into thinking it's hot and it starts sweating. And as the sweat evaporates, you feel cooler. Bingo, bango, bongo. You're all set. Those are some tips for you. I tell you what. You go out there right now. You eat a spoonful of chili with a tube sock full of rice, hugging a tree. People might stare at you, but you're going to feel like you're in Antarctica, baby.
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0: CKSY weather, sunshine on and off today, even hotter today, a high of 35. It's going to feel more like 45 with the humidity. My hair is already in shambles over here. Tonight, clear skies, low of 24. Then Canada Day, the heat's not letting up. It'll feel like 45 again tomorrow. Sunshine to start the day, slight chance we'll see a shower tomorrow afternoon. Feeling like 34 out there right now with Tame Impala and Jenny. It's Dracula on 94.3 CKSY.

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1: Does not matter how hot it is. 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Going to do another Office of the Week delivery later this morning. 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Don't even have to cook it. 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And today, I will be off to Moran Family Dentistry on Grand Ave. They're the lucky winners this week. We got lots of weeks to go. We're just getting started, you guys. So you can get your office, workplace, business, whatever. You could be next. 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
1: It's Alana, and this is what you need to know from cknewstoday.ca. The heat warning issued for Chatham-Kent has been upgraded from yellow to orange. The hottest days during the heat wave are expected to be today, tomorrow, and again on Thursday. Temperatures could get up to 37 degrees with plenty of humidity. The local health unit is warning residents of an unlicensed, uninspected tattoo provider. CK Public Health says it's flagged inadequate equipment disinfection practices by a tattoo provider that's at 592 Wallace Street East in Wallaceburg. If you got a tattoo there between the 1st of January and June 29th, there is a risk of blood or skin infections, so it's recommended you make an appointment with your doctor to get checked out. And there's going to be some happy kids in Chatham-Kent this weekend as a community effort has saved the CK Kids Flag football season. League organizer Jason Reynolds says he had to cancel the opening day last weekend after learning that some of the league's equipment has been stolen. But soon after he posted about the theft on social media, he says community members rallied to replace the equipment. The league will have its opening day this Sunday with a doubleheader and a thank you barbecue planned. Canada now knows who they'll face in the World Cup's round of 16. The Canadians will play Morocco after they defeated the Netherlands. Teams are going to face off on Saturday afternoon. Also moving forward is Brazil and Paraguay. The Jays' losing streak is over. Toronto beat the Mets 2-1, and Tigers defeated the Yankees 7-3. Some sunshine on and off today. The high is 35, feeling more like 45 though. Clear skies overnight, low of 24. And for Canada Day, we'll see a mix of sun and cloud to start. Chance we'll see an afternoon shower with a humidex of 45 again. For more on these and other stories, you can head to cknewstoday.ca.
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1: Ooh, what a day yesterday after work. I was at the point of being home when you're like, it feels like you're so close yet so far. You just want to get home. I was like 5-10 minutes away. I'm stopped at a light. I hear a car honking at me. I turn around, I look, there's a guy motioning me to roll down my window. When I tell you, I go into fight or flight mode for some reason, if I'm being honest with you. I just assume it's going to be a complaint about my driving. So I roll down my window, ready to go, like, what's going on here? Some random guy, he's telling me my brake light is out. And I never know what to say. I thank him, obviously, but I'm like, do I get out and fix it? Like, does he want a timeline of when I'm going to fix it? I don't know. And I was telling someone about it, and they said, I don't know if I'd ever stop and actually tell someone that. I'm like, yeah, I don't know if I would either. I think once or twice I told someone, like, their gas cap's opener or whatever, but I don't know. So good on this guy for stopping and telling me. Better him than the police. And I'm like, how the heck would I know it was out if this guy didn't stop me? Who knows how long I've been driving without it? You might be listening right now and you say, oh, that's an easy fix, no big deal. I don't know where to start with that kind of thing. So you know where I start? I call up my dad. I say, and he gets like that worried voice kind of going. He's like, what is it? What is it? It's like a dog on a bone for him, though. I say, my brake light's out. What do we do? So I go over there. We're both on YouTube watching how-to videos of brake lights on his little phone screen, watching other people do it. So then we go to Canadian Tire. Using our last brain cells, I'll tell you, to try and read the little identification number on the burnt-out bulb to see what kind we need. I didn't know. So many options for car lights. So we had to get the associate to help us figure it out. He was a 20-year-old kid. He could read it in 2 seconds. He's like, this is the one you need. All good. So we got the bulb. Off to the races. We were out there smack dab in the middle of the heat yesterday afternoon fixing it, and we got it. He got it. I barely did anything in the process. You know when someone's fixing something, you're just kind of standing there acting like you're soaking anything in, and if you needed to do it on your own, you could. That was kind of the act I was putting on, but got it fixed. Roads are safe once again. So next time I know if someone's honking at me, it's not my brake light. It really is a complaint about my driving.
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1: CKSY weather, sunshine for the most part today, still very, very hot, a high of 35 without the humidity, so with the humidity, it'll feel like 45 today. We'll see clear skies tonight, a low of 24. Then our Canada Day forecast, sunshine to start today, slight chance for afternoon showers tomorrow, it'll feel like 45 again tomorrow. With the humidity right now, it feels like 35. It's Bruno Mars now on 94.3 CKSY.

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1: Well, even though he's not here today, I would be amiss not to send out a big happy birthday to my partner, Chris. Chris's birthday today, so if you send him any birthday love on the text lines, I will make sure to save it so he sees it when he returns. You know, I love birthdays, and I make a big deal about my birthday, so I try to return the favor. I've been working on a secret little project. It was supposed to be a little project, and then it kind of snowballed. It'll be going up in about 4 minutes or so. I made him a video greeting of a bunch of people in his life wishing him a happy birthday. It's a milestone birthday for him, so I wanted to do something fun, kind of like a virtual birthday card. That was my idea. My goal was 50 birthday greetings for his 50th birthday. Took on a life of its own, man. I don't know how many I got. Way more than 50. Kate helped me out a lot too, so shout out to her. First time I ever did anything like that. It consumed me the past few days leading up to like crunch time when I knew I had to have it ready to go. Anytime anyone asked me over the last few days what I was up to, I said, I'm working on the video. Don't be ridiculous. What do you think I'm doing? You know, when you get like a one-track mind over the project, I became a mad woman. So thank you so much. There's a lot of familiar faces in the video. So thank you so much to everyone who was involved in that. Keep an eye out. That's going up on our social media very, very shortly. And feel free to add on to the birthday wishes on that post. And we are wishing him an amazing day and a happy birthday.
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1: It's Alana, and here's what you need to know from cknewstoday.ca. That heat warning issued for CK has been upgraded now from yellow to orange. The hottest days of the heat wave are expected to be today, tomorrow, and again on Thursday. We could see temperatures get up to 37 degrees before the Humidex is factored in. The local health unit is warning residents of an unlicensed, uninspected tattoo provider. CK Public Health says it's flagged inadequate equipment disinfection practices by a tattoo provider located at 592 Wallace Street East in Wallaceburg. So if you got a tattoo there between January 1st and June 29th, there might be a risk of blood or skin infections. So it's recommended you make an appointment with your doctor to get checked out. And there's going to be some happy kids in CK this weekend as a community effort has saved the CK kids flag football season. The league's organizer, Jason Reynolds, says he had to cancel the opening day last weekend after learning that some of the league's equipment had been stolen. But he says he posted about the theft on social media and the community rallied behind them to replace the equipment. The league's going to have its opening day this Sunday with a doubleheader and a thank you barbecue planned. Canada now knows who they're going to face in the World Cup's round of 16. The Canadians will play Morocco after they defeated the Netherlands. The team will play on Saturday afternoon. Also moving forward is Brazil and Paraguay. The Jays' losing streak is over. Toronto got by the Mets 2-1, and the Tigers defeated the Yankees 7-3. We'll see some sunshine on and off today. The high is 35, but it's going to feel more like 45. Some clear skies overnight, low of 24. And for Canada Day, a mix of sun and cloud to start, but a chance we'll see a shower tomorrow afternoon with a humidex of 45 again. 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
1: I want to talk right now about the weirdest, maybe the worst places you've ever either dropped or lost your phone. Hopefully you got a new one. Text me your story on the Pizza Tonight studio line, 519-354-8684. I'm bringing this up after a moment that's going viral from Sunday's Canada versus South Africa FIFA match. So one fan, she got a little too excited. She was in the crowd. Everyone was lively, dancing, cheering, having a good time. Then at one point, the crowd all did the wave. We all know the wave. So the woman got up to do the wave, which is already, if you're not in the mood to do the wave, you're like, I don't want to do it. But she got up, she did the wave. She waved too hard. Her phone slipped right out of her hand, went tumbling down, tossed onto the field. And of course, the broadcast camera just happened to catch that exact moment. So the moment her phone left her hand and the realization on her face, meanwhile, everyone around her is still doing

0: which I shouldn't be anyways, using the bathroom, and it slipped, and it went right between, like, the space in my legs. Precision aim right into the bowl. Then I had to go back out and tell everyone what happened, because I was in a bad mood the rest of the night, and I had no phone. I couldn't even focus on what we were there for, because I was back in my mind, like, I can't believe that happened. Now I got to get a new phone. Happened to all of us at one point. Weirdest, worst, craziest place you've lost or dropped your phone. 519-354-8684. Go over the answers just before 8 o'clock.
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0: CKSY weather, a mix of sun and cloud today as that heat warning continues. A high of 35 without the humidity. With the humidity factored in there, it's going to feel like 45 today. Tonight, clear skies, low of 24. And Canada Day, we'll see some sunshine to start the day. Slight chance for an afternoon shower tomorrow, feeling like 45 again. Already feeling like 35 out there right now with Olivia Dean on 94.3 CKSY.

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1: Talking about the worst, weirdest places you've lost your phone. This comes after a story from Team Canada. A fan is going viral for dropping her phone on the field while she was doing the wave during Sunday's game, and the moment's just, it was captured on camera, so everyone's talking about it. It's a terrible look on her face, too, that realization that you don't have your phone anymore, and some ways you lose it make you feel dumber than others. So Tammy texted in. She said, my husband dropped his phone in a port-a-john at a job site. He got it back, dried it out, and no damage. Ugh. I don't know if I'd want that thing back, Tammy. Constance says, left it in the bag with groceries, looked for hours trying to find it, even went back to the store, retraced my steps. You get so frustrated. You're like, how can I lose this stupid thing? It's in my hand 24/7. John Texan, out of my jacket pocket with my Bell landline phone dropped in clean toilet water. I let it dry on its own and days later it was okay, but the light on the upper area was gone. The toilet. I was saying I did that. I was scrolling on my phone while I was on the toilet and it slipped in the space in my legs, and that'll get you, I'll tell you. You got to go back in for it, though. What can you do? You need your phone. You got to let it air dry. Mike says, I lost it at a party I threw. A week later, I finally drained the water from the keg bucket I had there, and that's where I dropped my phone. There we have it. Thanks for the text. Please be careful out there. Hold on to those phones. You're going to need it to call me for a chance to win a pizza from Paisano's. That's with the water cooler question coming up after 8 o'clock.
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1: It's Alana, and this is what you need to know from cknewstoday.ca. The heat warning issued for Chatham, Kent has been upgraded from yellow to orange. The hottest days during the heat wave are expected to be today, tomorrow, and again on Thursday. Temperatures could get up to 37 degrees with plenty of humidity. The local health unit is warning residents of an unlicensed, uninspected tattoo provider. CK Public Health says it's flagged inadequate equipment disinfection practices by a tattoo provider that's at 592 Wallace Street East in Wallaceburg. If you got a tattoo there between the 1st of January and June 29th, there is a risk of blood or skin infections, so it's recommended you make an appointment with your doctor to get checked out. And there's going to be some happy kids in Chatham-Kent this weekend as a community effort has saved the CK Kids Flag football season. League organizer Jason Reynolds says he had to cancel the opening day last weekend after learning that some of the league's equipment has been stolen. But soon after he posted about the theft on social media, he says community members rallied to replace the equipment. The league will have its opening day this Sunday with a doubleheader and a thank you barbecue planned. Canada now knows who they'll face in the World Cup's round of 16. The Canadians will play Morocco after they defeated the Netherlands. Teams are going to face off on Saturday afternoon. Also moving forward is Brazil and Paraguay. The Jays' losing streak is over. Toronto beat the Mets 2-1, and Tigers defeated the Yankees 7-3. Some sunshine on and off today. The high is 35, feeling more like 45 though. Clear skies overnight, low of 24. And for Canada Day, we'll see a mix of sun and cloud to start. Chance we'll see an afternoon shower with a humidex of 45 again. For more on these and other stories, you can head to cknewstoday.ca.
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1: Let me ask you one more question.
0: Time for the big brains to go to work. It's the water cooler question of the day.
2: 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Average person on an... 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On average, it takes us 8 seconds to do this. 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
3: Dial the phone.
2: Not dial the phone. We're on the other end of it.
3: Answer the phone.
2: Oh. Yeah! Remarkable, with very little help needed. Who is this?
3: It's Ross calling.
2: Ross, what are you up to this morning, Ross?
3: Well, I'm just in Wallaceburg looking at some trucks, then I'm going to Sarnia to look at some more.
2: Oh, like buying a truck?
3: Yeah, buy and sell used trucks.
2: Okay, cool. Are you off tomorrow? You got to do that tomorrow, or are you off for Canada Day?
3: Tomorrow's going to be off, I think.
2: Nice, as it should be. All right, Ross, your phone's ringing. How long you taking? Do you take a few minutes, seconds to let it ride, or you pick up right away?
3: I usually let it ring once, and then I pick it the second time.
2: Okay, good to know. Well, you have fun, drive safe today, and enjoy your day off tomorrow. Stay on the line for me, Ross. I'll get you hooked up with that pizza, all right?
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4: CKSY weather, sunshine for the most part today, still very, very hot, a high of 35 without the humidity. With the humidity in there, it's going to feel like 45. Clear skies tonight, low of 24. Then for our holiday tomorrow, sunshine to start the day, slight chance for an afternoon shower. It'll feel like 45 again tomorrow. Right now, it's feeling like 37 out there. Oh, buddy. Throwback now from Destiny's Child on 94.3 CKSY. 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
1: Getting you all set up for the ever-popular Wednesday holiday. It's got me feeling like today's a Friday. Anyone else wake up, they're like, oh, it's Friday. It's not. I know the boss is listening right now. I'm not saying I'm slacking off, but, you know, it's got me feeling in a little holiday mode, you know what I'm saying? Then you got to snap back into it. I got to clock back in on Thursday. Couple of things to keep you busy for the holiday. Tonight, Wallaceburg has some celebrations and some fireworks going on. Then tomorrow, hey, if you want to stay cool, you got some kids to keep busy. The Capitol Theater is actually doing a movie day tomorrow. It's pretty cool. So at 2 o'clock tomorrow, the Capitol, they have some free family activities. Then they're going to be showing a movie at 3 o'clock. They'll be showing Turning Red. Isn't that the quintessential thing to stay out of the heat? Catch a movie. Beautiful. Later in the evening tomorrow, it should be a little bit cooler. The Chatham Concert Band does have a free show at Tecumseh Park starting at 7:30 tomorrow for Canada Day. Also, Canada Day celebrations going on at Timber Ridge tomorrow. Some stuff going on in Blenheim. Red Barn has their Canada Day celebration tomorrow afternoon. Let me know. I know there's a lot going on, so let me know if I missed anything major. Have fun, whatever you get up to. Be safe. As my dad always tells me, be good and happy Canada Day.
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1: It's Alana, and here's what you need to know from cknewstoday.ca. That heat warning issued for CK has been upgraded now from yellow to orange. The hottest days of the heat wave are expected to be today, tomorrow, and again on Thursday. We could see temperatures get up to 37 degrees before the Humidex is factored in. The local health unit is warning residents of an unlicensed, uninspected tattoo provider. CK Public Health says it's flagged inadequate equipment disinfection practices by a tattoo provider located at 592 Wallace Street East in Wallaceburg. So if you got a tattoo there between January 1st and June 29th, there might be a risk of blood or skin infections. So it's recommended you make an appointment with your doctor to get checked out. And there's going to be some happy kids in CK this weekend as a community effort has saved the CK Kids flag football season. The league's organizer, Jason Reynolds, says he had to cancel the opening day last weekend after learning that some of the league's equipment had been stolen. But he says he posted about the theft on social media and the community rallied behind them to replace the equipment. The league's going to have its opening day this Sunday with a doubleheader and a thank you barbecue planned. Canada now knows who they're going to face in the World Cup's round of 16. The Canadians will play Morocco after they defeated the Netherlands. The team will play on Saturday afternoon. Also moving forward is Brazil and Paraguay. The Jays' losing streak is over. Toronto got by the Mets 2-1, and the Tigers defeated the Yankees 7-3. We'll see some sunshine on and off today. The high is 35, but it's going to feel more like 45. Some clear skies overnight, low of 24. And for Canada Day, a mix of sun and cloud to start, but a chance we'll see a shower tomorrow afternoon with a humidex of 45 again. For more on these and other stories, visit cknewstoday.ca.
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0: Dom Danelle in studio with me now to go in the dugout. I think that's Dom. It's been a while. We haven't had any home games for about a week now.
1: Oh, my goodness. We've been on the road for a while,
0: Yeah, I don't think we ever had a stretch like that. Still a few more games on the road to go to before we return back home for Fergie Jenkins Field next Tuesday. So give us the rundown. You guys are on the road the next couple of days.
1: Yes, for the first time, Canada Day will be in Brantford. So tomorrow will be away. Road game, and then we're going to London on Friday. Saturday in Welland. So that's what's coming up for the rest of this week. And yeah, next home game will be July 7th. So that's a long way from now. And we're going to have another one on July 10th, just before the big event.
0: Yeah, so I guess we'll go into that. Of course, the All-Star Game. Congratulations again for bringing it here to Chatham. So you guys must be so excited. I guess give us the rundown of what you know so far of how that weekend's going to go.
1: Well, first of all, the league is going to release this morning the official schedule for the July 11th and 12th. So on the July 11th, it's, as we said before, the skills competition. But before that, the Tweeds Mirror will be blocked, so it's going to be a fun zone for the kids. A lot of stuff there going on. Free activities, obviously. A lot of music with bands coming from all over southwestern Ontario. It'll be really, really fun for the 2 days. So July 11th is really the skills competition. The skills competition starts at 5:30. So yes, there's going to be the big home run derby. But before that, we do some other skills as well. Catchers throwing to second base, outfielders from the outfield to home plate, and the bunting competition. And after the whole thing, big fireworks and behind the center field wall, so it'd be really, really cool. And on July 12th, the All-Star Game, so 2:05 first pitch. It'll be really, really fun.
0: So All-Star Game, skills competition, that kind of stuff on the field is ticketed. We'll get into that in a second. But the fun zone and stuff, is that anyone can come or how does that work?
1: Anybody can come. Free zone. Yeah, everybody.
0: Welcome at the Barnstormers.
1: So yes, it will be really, really fun. So from Dunn to Queens on Tweed Mirror, it's completely blocked. We're going to have that big main street credit union stage on the street for the music. A couple of tents here and there. Celebrities too. We're going to have 4 celebrities that people will be able to mingle and meet and greet. That's Saturday between 12:30 and 2, so I can say who it is. Do you want me to?
0: Sure. Scoops it.
1: So representing the 1934 Colored All-Star, Blake Harding will be there.
0: Okay.
1: Bill Atkinson, former Montreal Expos. Ed Myers, former Philadelphia Phillies. And a former NHL hockey player, Todd Wariner.
0: Okay.
1: So they'll be there. They're going to be mingling with the people, signing autograph and chit-chat. All people that have a lot of story to tell.
0: Oh, I bet that's going to be awesome. So we'll talk more into it leading up to it, but tickets for the games themselves still available?
1: Yes, either for the skills competition or the game. People can purchase the Saturday ticket or the Sunday ticket or a weekend pass as well. So for now, it's all online. We're going to have some at the gate, obviously, but online it's easier. You reserve your spot, and because after 2,000 people, that's it. We stop the sale.
0: We run a tight ship. We let everyone in, but we got to cut it off at some point. And we've been busy, Dom, the past couple of days of hopefully voting and busy trying to get as many Barnstormers as possible at the All-Star Game. When do we know who is going to be in the All-Star Game?
1: Well, the voting was supposed to stop tomorrow, yesterday at 11:59 p.m. So I guess the league will do the puzzle and, today.
0: Above our pay grade.
1: Oh, yes. The puzzle will be made today. There's still going to be one extra player on each team that will be allowed. So they're going to ask the league to say, hey, who's your last guy? And I'm assuming before the end of this week, we're going to have the full rosters.
0: Awesome. Can't wait for the All-Star competition coming up mid-July.

0: Let's go in the dugout with the Chatham Kent Barnstormers.
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8: CKSY weather, sunny for the most part today, a high of 35. It's going to feel like 45 with the humidity, though. Tonight, clear skies, low of 24. Then Canada Day, the heat's not letting up. It'll feel like 45 again tomorrow. Sunshine to start the day. There is a slight chance, though, we'll see a shower tomorrow afternoon. Right now, it feels like 37 out there, a fever dream indeed. 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
1: The arch nemesis of CK Mornings, the Meta glasses that you can film with. We've talked about these a couple times. Maybe we're just out of touch haters, but we both said you'll never catch us wearing the Meta glasses. We don't like the idea of the sneaky glasses that can film, but if you do wear them, you do you. It's very, no offense, but we hate them. Not going anywhere, though. Meta glasses are now going to get even more accessible. Lord help us. So previously, the Meta Ray-Bans were the big thing, the Ray-Bans. So they're pretty pricey. You got to be Inspector Gadget to afford those things. Meta just announced, though, they will be launching new recording glasses, and they're not Ray-Bans. So you can shave off some of the price because you don't have the brand name on there. Meta announced a new set of smart glasses called just Meta Glasses. All new designs, a starting price point of about $300, which is about $100 less than the Ray-Ban recording glasses. And this is all as they aggressively try to market the smart glasses. Mark Zuckerberg, he's going to make them happen. 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A big part of this, too, is they teamed up with Kylie Jenner. 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
1: CKSY weather, sunshine for the most part today, and spoiler alert, still very hot outside, a high of 35 without the humidity. With the humidity, it'll feel like 45 today. Clear skies tonight, low of 24. Then for Canada Day, sunshine to start the day, slight chance for an afternoon shower tomorrow, and it'll feel like 45 again tomorrow. Right now with the humidity, it feels like 37 out there.
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1: We're all trying to stay cool right now. I'm really out here complaining about the heat like I do anything outside, but I felt so sticky just walking into work at 5 a.m. this morning. My thoughts are with you if you work outside. I drove by one of those people who have to stand there holding the road work signs yesterday. The sign in one hand, an umbrella in the other. I'm like, man, good on you. Stay cool out there. We know the basics, the drink water, dark clothing, shade, but people are sharing some of their more unconventional, quirky tips for staying cool. And experts have weighed in and say, yeah, there kind of is a science behind all these things. So I'll do a rapid fire here. Most unconventional ways to stay cool. Some people say they hug a tree, and experts say shade cast by trees is usually the coolest source of shade, and trees are naturally more cooler than, say, a building, for example, because they're alive, so they can cool themselves off. So some people are out there hugging trees when it's this hot outside. There's another thing called swamp coolers, which I guess is a big thing in the southern states and a big thing people did before air conditioning. So you dampen a sheet with cold water, then you hang it over an open window. The hot air passing through evaporates the water in the sheet, creating a cooling air system. Unconventional hacks people swear by to cool down. How about putting rice in a tube sock? So instead of ice, which, you know, would melt, it gets uncomfortable pretty quickly. You clean socks, stuff it with plain, dry, white rice, tie it up, freeze it for a while, and then it's kind of like an ice pack on a budget. That one actually sounds pretty smart. And it might sound counterproductive, but they say eating more spicy food can cool you down because it creates a sensation of heat without actually raising your temperature. And then in response, your brain kind of tricks itself to start sweating. And as the sweat evaporates, you feel cooler. Bingo, bango, bongo. I tell you what, you eat a spoonful of chili with a tube sock full of rice while hugging a tree, you're going to feel like you're in Antarctica.
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Got your exit poll on the way, going with a little Canadian theme today, and a look at that forecast for Canada Day. First up, Doja Cat and SZA. 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
1: All right, time now for our exit poll. Gotta celebrate our country, of course. We're Canada down, so I'm asking you today. Only one can stay. What are you choosing? 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We'll just say the rest disappear for good. What are you going to pick? Got poutine, Nanaimo bars, ketchup chips, Montreal smoked meat, or syrup? It depends what kind of tooth you got. I got a sweet tooth, baby, so I'm picking Nanaimo bars, no questions asked. But it's funny because they actually make my teeth hurt because I find they're so sweet. I'd regret it instantly, but I love Nanaimo bars so much. I know there's more, but I kind of picked the ones that popped into my head first. Only one classic Canadian food can stay. Which would you want it to be? Poutine, Nanaimo bars, ketchup, chips, Montreal smoked meat, or syrup? 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
1: CKSY weather, a mix of sun and cloud today as the heat warning continues, a high of 35 without the humidity. With the humidity, it'll feel like 45 today. Tonight, clear skies, low of 24, and tomorrow, Canada Day, sunshine to start, slight chance for an afternoon shower, feeling like 45 again. It's TLC now on 94.3 CKSY.

About Taylor and Travis's wedding, I guess a bunch of stuff unloading, like trucks unloading stuff, was spotted at Madison Square Garden yesterday. So supposed to happen over the July 4th weekend. We shall see. 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
1: Well, gonna bid you farewell for the day. Maybe more. Maybe you're off the rest of the week after the holiday. I feel like it's making everyone's schedules topsy-turvy with the Wednesday holiday. I'm not sure who's working today, who's working the rest of the week. I know one thing. Amber Lee's working today. 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Please have a fun, a safe holiday. Enjoy if you are off the rest of the week. Can't wait to hear what you get up to. 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And if you are back into the routine on Thursday, hey, I'll meet you right back here bright and early. My work is not done quite yet, though. 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I'm going to go pick them up a pizza from OG Pizza, drop that off for them. They're the OG Pizza Office of the Week. So don't forget to enter your office on our website for a chance to win that, too. 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

Adam Kent's Best Music. Good morning. It's Amberly, another hot and humid one today. We've got a throwback from Christina Aguilera on the way. Olivia Rodrigo up next after Loud Luxury and Brando on CKSI. Babe.

0: 94.3 CKSY, good morning. It's Amberly. So tomorrow's Canada Day. Canada turns 159 years old. Municipal offices and most services will be closed for the holiday tomorrow. Just a heads up to Ride CK Transit services will not operate, and Wednesday's garbage pickup will be delayed by one day this week. There's a few towns having Canada Day celebrations. We've got Wallaceburg, Blenheim, Red Barn Brewing is celebrating as well. The Chatham Concert Band is tomorrow night in Tecumseh Park for that free show. It's going to be another hot one. So if you're looking for a way to cool down, there are some free swims happening tomorrow too. So the indoor pools in Blenheim and Wallaceburg, free rec swims from 1:30 until 4 tomorrow. And all of the outdoor pools have free swimming from 1:30 to 4 tomorrow as well. And the splash pads are going to be up and running. So it's going to be another hot one tomorrow. So stay cool, have fun, happy Canada Day tomorrow.
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0: CKSY weather, a heat warning remains in effect. A mix of sun and cloud today, a high of 35, feeling like 45 with the Humidex. Clear tonight with a low of 24. Tomorrow for Canada Day, a mix of sun and cloud, a chance of afternoon showers, and a high of 37, feeling like 45 degrees.
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0: 94.3 CKSY, good morning. It's Amberly. This might make you feel old. Forgetting Sarah Marshall is almost 20 years old. Isn't that crazy? It came out in 2008. And it's just one of those comedies that still holds up today. And one of the highlights is the Dracula puppet musical that Jason Segel's character stages at the end. So Jason apparently has always wanted to turn it into its own movie. And now this might happen. He says he and his collaborators have been talking about it. And he says they're getting there. He said every once in a while he'll get an itch and he gets his puppet because he still has him and he'll go and perform live somewhere, and he still dreams of doing that musical, he said, and he has an idea on how to do it too. So this is something we could actually see in the future. Great news for Forgetting Sarah Marshall fans.
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0: CKSY weather, a heat warning remains in effect. A mix of sun and cloud today, a high of 35, feeling like 45 with the Humidex. Clear tonight with a low of 24. Tomorrow for Canada Day, a mix of sun and cloud, a chance of afternoon showers and a high of 37, feeling like 45 degrees.
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1: If you are free this Sunday, July 5th, and you are wanting to go check out Derek Hough and the Symphony of Dance Encore show coming to Caesars Windsor, it is an all-ages show on Sunday night. 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

Derek Hough and the Symphony of Dance Encore is returning to Caesars Windsor, the Coliseum stage, this Sunday, July 5th. 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I've got a chance for you to win a pair of tickets now just by texting the word dance and your name to the Pizza Tonight studio line at 519-354-8684. 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You could be off to see Derek Hough and the Symphony of Dance Encore show this Sunday at Caesars Windsor with 94.3 CKSY. Good luck.

0: 94.3 CKSY Somber and back to friends. Thanks to everybody for texting in dance and your name to the Pizza Tonight studio line at 519-354-8684. Derek Huff and the Symphony of Dance Encore show coming back to Caesars Windsor, the Coliseum stage this Sunday, July 5th for an all-ages show. 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
3: CKSY weather, a heat warning remains in effect. A mix of sun and cloud today, a high of 35, feeling like 45 with the Humidex. Clear tonight with a low of 24. Tomorrow for Canada Day, a mix of sun and cloud, a chance of afternoon showers and a high of 37, feeling like 45 degrees.
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0: 94.3 CKSY, Chatham Kent's best music. It's Amberly, another hot and humid one today. Holy smokes, even going out early this morning, it was already just gross as soon as you stepped outside, right? So take care, stay hydrated, stay in the shade if you are outdoors today, wear your sunscreen, all that good stuff, and go indoors and take breaks every once in a while if you do have to be outside. 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
1: With an update from cknewstoday.ca, I'm Jaron Vecchio. The heat warning issued for Chatham-Kent has been upgraded from yellow to orange. Environment Canada warns that the hottest days during this heat wave are expected to be today, tomorrow, and Thursday. Temperatures could get up to 37 degrees with plenty of humidity. If you plan to hit the beach to beat the heat this week, a quick reminder from CK Public Health that Geddes Beach in Wheatley has high levels of E. coli bacteria. A 25-year-old woman has been charged for allegedly striking a Chatham-Kent police officer. The incident happened early this morning on Pine Street in Chatham. According to police, the woman approached the officer and proceeded to hit them in the chest. The officer wasn't hurt, but the woman suffered minor injuries while being arrested. Chatham-Kent's MP is getting a promotion within the Conservative Party. Dave Epp has been appointed as Shadow Minister for Rural Development. His job will be to advocate for people living and working in rural, northern, or resource-based communities. In sports, the World Cup continues today with three games. Up first is Norway and Cote d'Ivoire, followed by France and Sweden, and ending with Mexico and Ecuador. In the MLB, the Toronto Blue Jays will look to win back-to-back games against Bo Bichette and the New York Mets, while the Detroit Tigers look to continue the New York Yankees' five-game losing streak. Now the forecast. As mentioned before, we are under a heat warning, as it should be sunny and very hot this afternoon, the temperature getting as high as 35. Clear conditions for tonight with a low of 24. There is a chance of showers, risk of a thunderstorm for tomorrow with a high of 37, and sunny on Thursday, high of 36. I'm Jaron Vecchio. For more on these and other stories, visit cknewstoday.ca.
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Chatham Kent's best music, it's Amberlee. There are some items travel experts say you should never place in the bins at airport security. Most of them are for germ reasons, but there's a couple other for security reasons too, and protecting yourself from theft. Fill in on that coming up on 94.3 CKSY.

0: 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It's Amberly. Summer travel season is upon us. If you're flying anywhere for vacation this summer, this is good to know any time of year, actually. But there's some items that you should never place in the bins at airport security. This is according to some travel experts. The first is wallets and cash. They suggest you take all of your cash and put it in your wallet and then put your wallet inside a bag. If your loose cash is lost inside the machine, sometimes they won't return it to you. Your passport and ID. Same with your wallet. Just put it safely in a bag. Your phone. Apparently, TSA lines are the number one place for stolen smartphones, watches, and jewelry. So basically anything small and valuable, right? Loose lithium batteries or power banks because they are actually a fire risk. And headphones, glasses, and neck pillows. Not because you might lose them. For those, it's because those bins are just loaded with germs. And those items are about to touch your face, right? 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
0: CKSY weather, a heat warning remains in effect. A mix of sun and cloud today, a high of 35, feeling like 45 with the Humidex. Clear tonight with a low of 24. Tomorrow for Canada Day, a mix of sun and cloud, a chance of afternoon showers and a high of 37, feeling like 45 degrees.
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The fun continues for our summer road crew. 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

Throwing it back with Brittany on 94.3 CKSY. Tomorrow is a movie day at the Capitol Theater in Chatham. You can celebrate Canada Day with some free family activities hosted by the Thames Art Gallery and the CK Museum. So those start at 2 o'clock. And then you can stick around to see Turning Red on the big screen at the theater at 3. It's going to be another hot and humid

0: One tomorrow. So this is great. Some free, fun family stuff for the kids to do indoors to stay cool. And then Turning Red, it's a great movie for the whole family. Parents can enjoy that one too. 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
0: CKSY weather, a heat warning remains in effect. A mix of sun and cloud today, a high of 35, feeling like 45 with the humidex. Clear tonight with a low of 24. Tomorrow for Canada Day, a mix of sun and cloud, a chance of afternoon showers, and a high of 37, feeling like 45 degrees.
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1: The Chatham Concert Band back in Tecumseh Park tomorrow night. 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Alex Warren now on CKSY. How do

If you're headed to the beach this summer, you might want to be careful. Do your best not to swallow any of the lake water. Seagulls are to blame for a lot of the risk. I'll tell you why coming up on 94.3 CKSY.

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0: 94.3 CKSY, it's Amberly. If you are headed to the beach this week or this summer, you just want to be careful. Do your best not to swallow any of the lake water. This new study found people who accidentally swallowed water were more likely to come down with stomach problems. And it's because some of that water might be contaminated with bacteria that's linked to seagull poop. The good news is less than 3% of the people studied actually reported getting sick after going to the beach. And the biggest risk was for people who swallowed water while swimming. So researchers say this is one of the first studies to directly connect seagull contamination with stomach issues and stomach illnesses. So there's no need to avoid the beach this summer, but maybe when you're swimming, just best to keep your mouth closed.
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0: CKSY weather, a heat warning remains in effect. A mix of sun and cloud today, a high of 35, feeling like 45 with the Humidex. Clear tonight with a low of 24. Tomorrow for Canada Day, a mix of sun and cloud, a chance of afternoon showers, and a high of 37, feeling like 45 degrees.
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0: 60 KSY weather, a heat warning remains in effect. A mix of sun and cloud today, a high of 35, feeling like 45 with the Humidex. Clear tonight with a low of 24. Tomorrow for Canada Day, a mix of sun and cloud, a chance of afternoon showers and a high of 37, feeling like 45 degrees.
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One of the funniest actors, in my opinion, is now an underwear model officially, but in character. This is a hilarious story. I'll tell you who it is coming up in less than 10 minutes on CKSY.

0: 94.3 CKSY, it's Amberly. So Will Ferrell is officially an underwear model. He is the face of the latest men's campaign for Skims. So he actually posed in character as pro golfer Lonnie Hawkins from this upcoming comedy series called The Hawk. So in a video, Will hits the golf course in nothing but his Skims underwear. And in the voiceover, Kim Kardashian herself says, "His body says retire. His Skims say one more round. Built for men who still know they've got it." And the pictures are amazing. Love Will Ferrell. The Hawk premieres July 16th on Netflix.
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0: 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CKSY weather, a heat warning remains in effect. A mix of sun and cloud today, a high of 35, feeling like 45 with the humidex. Clear tonight with a low of 24. Tomorrow for Canada Day, a mix of sun and cloud, a chance of afternoon showers and a high of 37, feeling like 45 degrees.
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0: 94.3 CKSY, good afternoon. It's Amberly. Enjoy the rest of your day. Stay cool. Happy Canada Day tomorrow. Don't forget, there's a bunch of stuff happening to celebrate Canada Day. There's celebrations in Wallaceburg and Blenheim. Red Barn Brewing is celebrating Canada Day as well. The Chatham Concert Band tomorrow night. It's going to be another hot one, so there's some free swims as well from 1:30 until 4 at both the indoor pools in Blenheim and Wallaceburg, and free rec swims at all the outdoor pools tomorrow as well from 1:30 until 4. So stay cool. Enjoy it. Happy Canada Day, and we will chat again on Thursday. Cheers.
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3: CKSY weather, a heat warning remains in effect. A mix of sun and cloud today, a high of 35, feeling like 45 with the Humidex. Clear tonight with a low of 24. Tomorrow for Canada Day, a mix of sun and cloud, a chance of afternoon showers, and a high of 37, feeling like 45 degrees.
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94.3 CKSY. I'm Jay Poole. It is hot orange level heat warning in place. And in case you don't have a teenage daughter at home to tell you, the UV is high as well at 9. They actually class that as very high. Here's Magic.

Chatham Kids Best Music on a Tuesday afternoon. Certainly feels like a Friday, doesn't it? Day off for most, if not all, tomorrow for Canada Day. Hopefully you've got some good plans and some relaxation in front of you. Here's Justin Bieber, it's Daisies, 94.3 CKSY.

0: 94.3 CKSY, Chatham Kent's best music. It's Jay Poole. We've all heard of the 5-second rule, right? What about the 4-second rule? Have you heard about this? It's got nothing to do with food or eating. Apparently, the 4-second rule is the amount of time that the average internet user will wait for a page to load before just giving up and leaving and going to another site. The 4-second rule. I feel like I'm like that too. Even though I grew up in the age of dial-up internet, we all forgot how agonizing that was by now, haven't we?
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0: CKSY weather, an orange level heat warning is in place. Clear tonight, low of 24. Mix of sun and cloud tomorrow. Chance of showers and thunderstorms in the afternoon. High of 37, that'll feel like 45 with the humidity. And it'll be sunny on Thursday with a high of 36.
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0: 94.3 CKSY, Chatham Kent's best music. I'm Jay Poole. An orange level heat warning is in place for us. It's going to be hot this week. We feel like 43 right now with the humidity. Remember in January and February when it kept going real cold, like minus 30 and more? We were like, we want heat. This is what you asked for. And it's going to be here for at least the rest of this week, by the looks of things. We'll get you an update with everything else you need to know from cknewstoday.ca at 4 o'clock.
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1: With an update from cknewstoday.ca, I'm Jaron Vecchio. The heat warning issued for Chatham, Kent has been upgraded from yellow to orange. Environment Canada warns that the hottest days during this heat wave are expected to be today, tomorrow, and Thursday. Temperatures could get up to 37 degrees with plenty of humidity. A 25-year-old woman has been charged for allegedly striking a Chatham Kent police officer. The incident happened early this morning on Pine Street in Chatham. According to police, the woman approached the officer and proceeded to hit them in the chest. The officer wasn't hurt, but the woman suffered minor injuries while being arrested. Chatham Kent's MP is getting a promotion within the Conservative Party. Dave Epp has been appointed as Shadow Minister for Rural Development. His job will be to advocate for people living and working in rural, northern, or resource-based communities. Epp has been the area's MP since 2019, with this being his second minister role, after he previously served as the Deputy Shadow Minister for Agriculture and Agri-Food. In sports, the World Cup continues today with three games. Up first saw Norway beat Cote d'Ivoire 2-1. The other two games will see France play Sweden and Mexico host Ecuador. And in the MLB, the Toronto Blue Jays will look to win back-to-back games against Bo Bichette and the New York Mets, while the Detroit Tigers look to continue the New York Yankees' five-game losing streak. And now the forecast. As mentioned before, we are in a heat warning, though it should be clear conditions for tonight with a low of 24. A chance of showers and a risk of a thunderstorm for tomorrow, high of 37, and sunny on Thursday with a high of 36. I'm Jaron Vecchio. For more on these and other stories, visit cknewstoday.ca.
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you're evergreen. 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You're Lebanese, you're Orient. Whether life's disabilities left you outcast, but leader teased. 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
3: Waking up next to you. Waking up next to you. Friday night, let me take you out. Show downtown what it's all about. Something kinda like we used to do. Break out the heels, break out the dress. As beautiful as when we first met.

0: 94.3 CKSY, Chatham Kent's best music. I'm Jay Paul. Not going to try and get all melancholy on you here this afternoon, but if you're a parent, let me know if you agree with this. I'm sure you do. Recent study, and it's interesting. I was just saying this to somebody last week. I'm like, time just seems to fly by as the kids get older. And now somebody did a study, and 91% of people agree that time moves faster, or seems to at least, as their kids get older. In fact, 66% of parents have said that 1 year seems to fly by like it's been at least two. Like all of a sudden, time's just going like that. And it's hitting us, right? My son just graduated elementary school last week. My daughter graduated high school. So he's going off into high school. She's moving away in the fall. So it's going to be a whole new world for my wife and I come fall. You know, for the last 10 years, I've dropped either one of them off at that elementary school. And then my daughter moved off to high school, obviously. But for the past 10 years, every morning, I've driven somebody to an elementary school on my way in. That's over now. Where's the time go? 91% of people agree that time moves faster as their kids get older. I agree with that 100%.
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0: CKSY weather, an orange level heat warning is in place. It'll be clear tonight with a low of 24. Sunshine tomorrow with a high of 36. That'll feel like 44 with the humidity. And it'll be sunny on Thursday with a high of 36.
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0: 94.3 CKSY, Chatham Kent's best music. So tomorrow is Canada Day, a stat holiday, which means most services will be closed or altered. There won't be any city buses running tomorrow. And as of tomorrow, garbage and recycle collection will be pushed back a day for the rest of the week. Now, tomorrow, all of the outdoor pools in the municipality are going to be open. They opened for the season yesterday. And tomorrow, the outdoor pools and the two indoor ones are going to have free rec swims from 1:30 until 4. That'll be happening tomorrow. So if you're looking for ways to cool down, you can swim for free at all the municipal-run pools from 1:30 until 4 tomorrow.
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1: With an update from cknewstoday.ca, I'm Jaron Vecchio. You may want to avoid one of the municipality's public beaches if you're planning to swim to beat the heat this week. CK Public Health says Geddes Beach in Wheatley shows high levels of E. coli bacteria in the water. We could see temperatures hit the mid to high 30s in the next few days. It'll feel even hotter with the humidity. There is an orange level heat warning in effect for Chatham-Kent, which could bring poor air quality alongside the heat. Humans aren't the only ones to suffer during a heat wave. A spokesperson from the Humane Society is reminding people that if it's too hot for you, it's too hot for your pets. It's recommended that dog owners wait until the cooler evening hours to go for a walk, and that paw coverings can help their tender feet, as hot pavement can do damage to them. Chatham-Kent Leamington MP Dave Epp has been named the new Federal Conservative Shadow Minister for Rural Development. The move is part of a shadow cabinet shuffle announced by the Conservatives today. In sports, the World Cup continues today with three games. Up first saw Norway beat Cote d'Ivoire 2-1, superstar Erling Haaland with the game winner in the 86th minute. The other two games will see France play Sweden and Mexico host Ecuador. And in the MLB, the Toronto Blue Jays will look to win back-to-back games against Bo Bichette and the New York Mets, while the Detroit Tigers look to continue the New York Yankees' five-game losing streak. And now the forecast. As mentioned before, we are in a heat warning, though it should be clear conditions for tonight with a low of 24. A chance of showers and a risk of a thunderstorm for tomorrow, high of 37, and sunny on Thursday with a high of 36. I'm Jaron Vecchio. For more on these and other stories, visit cknewstoday.ca.
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Well, as we head through the last of a Tuesday workday, certainly feels like a Friday, doesn't it? Get to take Thursday and Friday off this week. Two vacation days gets you 5 days off. Hopefully it's not too late if you want to sneak that in. Here's

0: 94.3 CKSY, Chatham, Kent's best music. Well, tomorrow is Canada Day. There's going to be some fun happening in Wallaceburg with the Wallaceburg and District Museum. From 10 until 4 tomorrow, kids' games, a bouncy castle, a barbecue, raffle tickets, museum tours, and so much more. Absolutely free if you want to check it out tomorrow from 10 till 4 in Wallaceburg. There'll be fireworks tomorrow night in Blenheim at Glad Tidings Church. They always do a fantastic job with that if you want to go and check that out. And the folks at Dover have a fireworks display tomorrow night at the Ball Diamonds in Grand Point, too. A few ideas for you for tomorrow. And in the afternoon, the Capitol Theater in Chatham will be open as well. They're going to have some free family activities hosted by the Thames Art Gallery and the CK Museum starting at 2. Then they're going to show the movie Turning Red at 3.
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0: CKSY weather, an orange level heat warning is in place. It'll be clear tonight with a low of 24. Sunshine tomorrow with a high of 36. That'll feel like 44 with the humidity. And it'll be sunny on Thursday with a high of 36.
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Well, the Summer Road Crew will be on the streets again this coming weekend. One of the stops will be Ribfest in Chatham. 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

0: 94.3 CKSY, Chatham Kent's best music. It is Jay Poole. Hot out there with the orange level heat warning. So they go with this new warning system from yellow to orange all the way up to red. So we're in the midpoint here at this point. Environment Canada is saying this week is going to be kind of what you're feeling is what you're going to get. So hopefully your air conditioner is up to par, or you got some friends that have a pool and you're able to stay as cool as possible over the next few days.
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1: With an update from cknewstoday.ca, I'm Jaron Vecchio. You may want to avoid one of the municipality's public beaches if you're planning to swim to beat the heat this week. CK Public Health says Geddes Beach in Wheatley shows high levels of E. coli bacteria in the water. We could see temperatures hit the mid to high 30s in the next few days. It'll feel even hotter with the humidity. There is an orange level heat warning in effect for Chatham-Kent, which could bring poor air quality alongside the heat. Humans aren't the only ones to suffer during a heat wave. A spokesperson from the Humane Society is reminding people that if it's too hot for you, it's too hot for your pets. It's recommended that dog owners wait until the cooler evening hours to go for a walk, and that paw coverings can help their tender feet, as hot pavement can do damage to them. Chatham-Kent Leamington MP Dave Epp has been named the new Federal Conservative Shadow Minister for Rural Development. The move is part of a shadow cabinet shuffle announced by the Conservatives today. In sports, the World Cup continues today with three games. Up first saw Norway beat Cote d'Ivoire 2-1, superstar Erling Haaland with the game winner in the 86th minute. The other two games will see France play Sweden and Mexico host Ecuador. And in the MLB, the Toronto Blue Jays will look to win back-to-back games against Bo Bichette and the New York Mets, while the Detroit Tigers look to continue the New York Yankees' five-game losing streak. And now the forecast. As mentioned before, we are in a heat warning, though it should be clear conditions for tonight with a low of 24. A chance of showers and a risk of a thunderstorm for tomorrow, high of 37, and sunny on Thursday with a high of 36. I'm Jaron Vecchio. For more on these and other stories, visit cknewstoday.ca.
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0: 94.3 CKSY, Chatham Kent's best music. I'm Jay Poole. Apparently today is social media day. Do we need that? No. But it was something that was created originally back in 2010 to recognize social media's impact on bringing the world together. It seems like it does the opposite in this day and age. And ironically, a lot of the companies that it was celebrating at the time have since gone extinct. In 2010, they were still talking about MySpace, Vine. Remember Musical.ly? That's what kind of morphed into TikTok. But social media day today, the average person spending about 2 hours and 21 minutes a day on social media, with over 5.4 billion people using the platform in one way or another in 2025. 5.4 billion people. Now, out of those people, I think 10 had a positive opinion.
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1: CKSY weather, an orange level heat warning is in place. It'll be clear tonight with a low of 24. Sunshine tomorrow with a high of 36. That'll feel like 44 with the humidity. And it'll be sunny on Thursday with a high of 36.
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0: or free rec swim happening from 1:30 until 4, if you want to check that out. Shadow Concert Band will still be in Tecumseh Park tomorrow night for a show. 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Movie day tomorrow at the Capitol Theater. 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Then stick around for a movie called Turning Red at 3 o'clock. There's events happening tomorrow in Wallaceburg at the museum. There's fireworks tomorrow night in Blenheim at Glad Tidings Church. Fireworks at Grand Point at the Ball Diamond. Whatever you're doing tomorrow, have fun and be safe and enjoy your day, your middle of the day off. We'll chat again, you and me, next week. I'm going to take Thursday, Friday off, as I'm sure a lot of people are doing. So we'll chat again soon. The summer of vacation schedules officially begins. Keep it on 94.3 CKSY. 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
2: CKSY weather, an orange level heat warning is in place. It'll be clear tonight with a low of 24. Sunshine tomorrow with a high of 36. That'll feel like 44 with the humidity. And it'll be sunny on Thursday with a high of 36.
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3: Of course, a lot of mothers feel like their child is their heart walking around outside their body. But now, guess what? There is a scientific reason to prove this. New research showing that starting as early as 6 weeks into pregnancy, some fetal cells migrate to a mother's body and could stay there for a lifetime. This is according to Amy Boddy, a professor at UC Santa Barbara who studies microchimerism. That's when a small amount of genetically different cells or DNA is in someone's body. And those fetal cells work like stem cells that specialize in whatever tissue they land in. For example, fetal cells could become a mother's heart cells that help pump blood through her body. And some of the mother's cells transfer to the baby, too. In fact, because of fetal microchimerism, researchers have found grandmother's cells in the blood of babies. That means this biological process could be a deep generational transfer of DNA. Wow. And even after miscarriage, by the way, fetal cells can remain in the mother. Scientists don't fully understand why fetal microchimerism happens, but we do know that the exchange of cells could lead to autoimmune benefits.

Connect with CKSY anytime. 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